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And Russia blasted the Obama administration after President Obama announced his plan to expand airstrikes against ISIS targets inside Syria. So how will Putin's relationship with Syria impact?

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1: 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Travel. 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Travel. Travel. Travel. Travel. Travel. Travel. 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Travel. Travel. Travel. Travel. Travel. Travel. Travel. Travel. Travel. Travel. Travel. Travel. Travel. Travel. Travel. Travel. Travel. Travel. Travel. Travel. Travel. Travel. Travel. Travel. Travel. Travel. Travel. Travel. Travel. Travel. Travel. Travel. Travel. Travel. Travel. Travel. Travel. Travel. Travel. Travel. Travel. Travel. Travel. Travel. Travel. Travel. Travel. Travel. 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Travel. Travel. Travel. Travel. Travel. Travel. Travel. Travel. Travel. Travel. Travel. Travel. Travel. 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